tear your insides out. 'Cause everybody hates a tourist, especially one who thinks it's all such a laugh.

0: talk about.
1: I got something I wanna talk about. I got something I wanna talk about.

0: talk about.
1: I got something I want to talk about. I got something I want to talk about.
2: Estás en Domina FM y dominafm.cl.